0: situations and procedures and policies that cannot be touched. Yeah. In other words, things that are going to be the way they're going to be, and there's nothing nobody can do about it.
1: Right.
0: In other words, it's not running for votes, or it's not looking for approval. It's only working on survive. It's dead on arrival. It's already dead. Dead man walking.
1: Mm-hmm.
0: But it's in the grave. It's what's got to be, or we don't survive. In other words, the policy and procedure of Admiral, when something comes up and says, you, this will happen, it will happen, or there won't be anything left.
1: Right.
0: So that procedure set in uniform is like the ultimate of the Big Brother is going to be there's no more entertainment.
1: Mm-hmm.
0: There's no more music. There's no more football. There's no more baseball. There's no more basketball.

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The name of it, The Guns of Neverland.

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Rastafari! You're a topping now, you're a topping.

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And what's it all gonna mean?

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And what's it all gonna mean?

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1: 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Oh, look. The orchestra's getting ready. 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

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You're gonna piss me off. You're gonna piss me off. You're gonna piss me off. You're gonna piss me off.

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Winter comes around and snow starts to fly, and you stay in the house where it's warm and bright. Burn up the wood you got piled high, keep a rocking and a humming so the baby won't cry. I'm a corn-fed, buttermilk, ham-spanked country boy.

And if it were not for the evidence of forced entry, I would have no hesitation in telling the doctor of the nursing home to look among his own inmates. However, there is no doubt that the perpetrator of this crime came from outside the nursing home and left the premises immediately after the crime. I can only exhort the police to do everything in their power to apprehend this individual with the utmost dispatch. The verdict of this court is murder by person or persons.

What's up, man? You know I had to go back to the old school for a minute. Hey, I got it like that. I got it like that.